Don't worry. It will soon pass, whatever it is. 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
1: 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Our colors will fade eventually, so if our time is running out, day after day, we'll make the mundane a masterpiece. Oh my, oh my love, I take one look at you, you're taking me out.

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They're only to hide my guilt and shame. I forgive you, now I ask the same of you. While we were apart, I was human too.